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1: This is the remix. The Jeeps pump this new remix. Uh-huh. 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

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Og frem til radioavisen Jamiroquai Virtual Insanity. Wow, we're living in. Let me tell you.

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1: Oh, it's beautiful. But wait a minute, isn't this...
0: Yeah, yes it is.
1: But I thought the old lady dropped it into the ocean in the air.
0: Well, baby, I went down and got it for you.
1: Aw, you shouldn't.

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'Cause I'm only human after all, and you're only human after all.